Hello, this is Greek Music Express brought to you by the Voice of Greece. Our imaginary train is driven by our sound engineer, Katerina Liodi, and by myself, Hercules Kanemu. Today and throughout this week, we have been remembering a unique composer with a very strong melodic footprint who sadly passed away on July 23. Welcome aboard Greek Music Express. Our destination, Yorgos Stavrianos, Part 4, the best covers of his songs.

Part 4 of our week-long tribute to composer Yorgos Stavrianos includes covers of his songs, and there are two reasons for this choice of today's theme. First, we want to demonstrate just how popular Stavrianos was, to the extent that many of his songs got a second life after their original recording. Second, these covers feature some of the greatest Greek vocalists, from Anastasia Moutsatsou to Pantelis Thalassinos, and from Manolis Mitsias to Kostas Triadafilidis. This is a panorama of unique songs and robust voices, a compilation replete with expressiveness and emotional power. We'll start this journey with Miltos Paschalidis. Next, Valia Tsirigoti sings The Roads That I Loved.

Music critic George Manavasidis describes Stavrianos' music, secret codes, caresses of the soul that refuse to remain imprisoned, springtime musical desires that praise the alleviation of the winters of life, channeling their aesthetic usefulness into the islands of beneficial listening, announcing participation. When myths surpass you, you too become a myth. Then you too can demystify the process of demystification. Everything becomes simple. It becomes immediate. It becomes a crack through which light can easily pass. Next, The Biggest Lie with Padelista Lassinos.

To read the sensitivity of George Stavrianos, go beyond his poetic insight and reach the brilliance of his musical mind, which he calls a secret, but is not a secret. The feeling does not oppose the aesthetics. The form is consistent with the content. The way is intertwined with the sound. The road expands into the rhythm that does not love redemption through external inputs. The memory persists in Greek, faithful to the destiny that leads to the silent forest. The colorful, secret landscapes of Yorgos Stavrianos open up to the musical horizon, stripped of the dynamics of speech and supported by a modern and contemporary instrumentation that in no way harms the primarily acoustic essence. The once courtyard may have become today's apartment block. The flowers and the smell of rosemary, nevertheless, remain and persist.

Stavrianos speaks to my colleague and friend Alexis Vakis. I did not go abroad out of my own free will, but at the request of my parents. Suddenly I found myself in a deeply Catholic environment, very harsh for its time, where I suffered at first, although this was overcome later. That's where the first ideas for writing songs came to me. Because I was living in a boarding school and on the weekends I was alone for many hours since the other students who were French went to their homes. So I moved around the huge and deserted building where there were five or six pianos. One of them was a magnificent grand piano. It was on this piano that I began to compose my first melodies. Next, a cover of Stavrianos' best-known song with Kostas Triadafilidis.

It's like reopening a book that we had loved in adolescence and rereading it today. We're struck not only by the details that we discover that had gone unnoticed, but also by the very essence which we had perhaps missed at the time. And yet, the theater stage remains the same, only the actors alternate roles. The play that is being performed was never filmed. A post-war Greece in an agonizing search for identity. On modern internet boulevards, the silence that spreads becomes even deeper. Our Earth listens to the whispers of the stars. Destiny itself is now considered predictable, molecularly measurable, disenchanted. The turn of the century found us in rearrangement, redefinition, and a little confusion. Nothing in the world is the same as it was 15 or 20 years ago. We have fallen into the critical era, into the opaque horizon, into the revised worldview. We no longer carry the speed carries us. George Stavrianos.

Born in Heraklion, Crete, in 1948, Stavrianos belonged to a generation of Greek artists who moved fluidly between the literary and the musical, and his pop

In Florina, closing a life that had orbited, in one way or another, around the transmission of beauty to others, first through pen, then, unmistakably, through melody.

What sets Davriano's apart and what colleagues and critics returned to again and again in the days following his death was his refusal to take the easy road. Greek popular song in the post-war decades produced no shortage of gifted melodies, but Stavrianos carved out a voice that was unmistakably his own. Intimate rather than grand, spare rather than ornamented, built to carry weight rather than to dazzle. His friend and longtime collaborator Thanasis Silivos, announcing the news of the maestro's departure, said that Stavrianos had created a body of work of high aesthetic quality, deeply poetic and inward, that never followed the easy paths. Through his melodies, Stavrianos served Greek song with consistency, grace and spiritual depth. That word, consistency, matters. Stavrianos was not a composer of scattered flashes of inspiration,

He built over more than 15 recorded collections a coherent musical language, one in which melody was never decorative but was always doing the emotional work of the song.

Melody has always occupied a strange place in the hierarchy of musical elements. It is the part of a song a listener can hum on the street a decade after hearing it once, the part that survives translation, arrangement, and even the erosion of memory that swallows lyrics and harmonic detail alike. A great melody does something a chord progression or a clever lyric cannot. It becomes portable, it lodges itself in the body before the mind has fully processed what it has heard, which is why a melody can move someone to tears before they understand why. This is not a lesser form of musical intelligence. If anything, it is the most exposed. A composer writing a melody has nowhere to hide behind studio production or lyrical cleverness. The line either holds an audience's attention on its own terms, or it doesn't. This is precisely the tradition in which Stavrianos worked, and precisely why his death is registered as a huge loss to Greek musical culture, specifically, and not only to those who knew his name.

Stavrianos belong to a lineage running through figures like Manos Hadzidakis and Mikis Theodorakis before him, in which the Greek song was treated as a vessel sturdy enough to hold real literature, real philosophy, real feeling, without ever losing its melodic clarity or its capacity to be sung by anyone, anywhere, without accompaniment. Stavrianos did not merely write pleasant tunes, he wrote melodies that functioned as containers for interiority, for longing, for the specific ache that Greeks call gaimos, a word that resists translation precisely because it names a feeling only a melody and not a definition can fully carry. He survived by a catalogue of songs that will likely outlive most of the obituaries written for him, along with a body of literary work, including the 2018 volume Απαγορευμένες Περιοχές, Forbidden Areas. Those who loved his music will not need to be reminded of what he left behind. They will simply, at some unplanned moment, find one of his melodies rising unbidden, doing exactly what he built it to do.

Sabrinas concludes, speaking to Vakis, there is no recipe for this. It is something undefined, sky high and random. Of course, you have an initial pattern inside you, which slowly becomes a song. It is like when you walk down the street and put a red brush stroke, then a green one, and so on. I've never treated this whole process as work, in the sense that I will now sit down at the piano and compose a song, nor have I ever had to carry out a musical commission. After all, I have not made music for cinema or theatre, although I have been asked to. In my case, this movement is instinctive and intuitive.

Well, with Life is Like a Departing Dream with Padelis Thalassinos, I'm afraid that part four of our week-long tribute to music by Yorgos Stavrianos has come to an end. Today, we listen to covers of his songs recorded by exceptional vocalists such as Miltos Paschalidis, Kostas Triadafilidis, Manolis Mitsias and Kostas Matsios. Now it's time to tell you goodbye with Anastasia Mutsatsou and one of my favorite Stavrianos songs. From our sound engineer, Katerina Lyodi, and from myself, Herklis Kanamu, peace and love, and keep believing in the miracle of Greek music.

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1: Hello from Athens. Here is the latest news in English from Hellenic news broadcaster ERT and the Voice of Greece. Good morning, good afternoon or good evening in whichever part of the world you're in. I'm Katerina Badzaki, Vasilis Nikolopoulos on sound. From Greece to the world, here are today's top stories. A major search continues in the Sea of Marmara for 10 crew members missing after two Turkish cargo ships collided off Istanbul. One vessel sank within minutes. 18 ships, helicopters, drones, an aircraft and a naval underwater search vessel are involved. The second ship remains anchored off Silivri as investigators examine the cause. In Evia, firefighters are battling a wildfire in farmland near Kalochori. 18 firefighters and 5 engines were deployed while an arson investigation is underway. Former PASOK minister Stavros Benos has resigned from the committee overseeing Evros reconstruction, saying the recovery effort has departed dramatically from the original master plan. He says the new program comprises 108 projects worth around 310 million euros, far below initial government commitments. The Defence Ministry will now coordinate the response to the foot and mouth disease outbreak on Lesbos, with a military officer heading operations and the North Aegean region receiving 3 million euros in emergency funding. More than 81,000 animals have been culled since the outbreak began. Ryanair is again calling on the European Commission to reform air traffic control following disruption in Crete this week. Meanwhile, Greece appears headed for a strong October tourism season, with airlines scheduling 3.6 million seats, up 18.3% year on year. Around 80,000 Greek university students face a final deadline to complete their degrees before possible removal from university rolls. The current phase of the government's measures against long-term inactive students ends December the 31st. An OECD report finds 11% of Greeks aged 20 to 29 are self-employed, almost twice the EU rate, but says many turn to entrepreneurship because they cannot find satisfactory salaried work. In Athens, police have arrested a 34-year-old Turkish national wanted under an Interpol red notice for aggravated theft. Two men have been arrested in Agrinia over the alleged abduction and rape of a 15-year-old girl who had been reported missing. Forensic and toxicological examinations have been ordered. And in the disturbing Kipseli infant death investigation, three children living with the accused couple have testified before specialist child psychologists. Investigators are examining their relationship to the adults and the infant found frozen in a suitcase with multiple stab wounds. The couple and a third man face new charges while DNA testing and further questioning continue. Near Thessaloniki, a 42-year-old woman has been arrested for allegedly operating an illegal canteen in the protected Epanomi Natura area, causing damage to dune vegetation. In culture now, Athens' National Museum of Contemporary Art has been shortlisted for the European Art Museum Award alongside institutions including Amsterdam's Rijk Museum. On roads, the Biennale of Contemporary Ceramics expands its program from Friday with free exhibitions, workshops and lectures through October the 31st. And on Patmos, Pnevma presents the first international exhibition of paintings by the late British artist Norman Hyams. In sports news now, Greek basketball authorities are referring evidence of alleged illegal foreign funding of a league team from Asia to prosecutors, tax authorities and the anti-money laundering agency. None of Greece's 5 leading clubs is implicated. At the US Open, Maria Sakkari faces Ukraine's Yulia Starodubcheva tonight for a place in the third round. Stefan Tsitsipas is already through after beating Lloyd Harris in 4 sets and next faces Jiří Lečeka. And at the Mediterranean Games, Greece took bronze in the mixed 4x100m relay, its 71st medal of the Games. And Greek sailing added 3 more medals, led by Danai Pontifex gold in the women's IQ foil. In weather now, a mix of sunshine and unsettled weather across Greece today, with such showers and thunderstorms developing mainly over parts of the mainland. Temperatures remain warm, while northerly winds strengthen in the Aegean. Athens reaches around 33 degrees with a chance of rain. Cooler, clearer conditions are expected from Friday. And that's all from us for now from the Voice of Greece, together with the Athens News Agency. But there will be a new edition of Earth's Voice of Greece news later. Well, later means 6 p.m. Greek local time. I'll be here with you with the latest updates. I'm Katerina Badzaki, Vasilis Nikolopoulos on sound. Stay safe, stay tuned, stay curious. And again, thank you for listening.
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1: Hello from Athens. Here is the latest news in English from Hellenic News broadcaster ERT and the Voice of Greece. Good morning, good afternoon or good evening in whichever part of the world you're in. I'm Katerina Badzaki, Vasilis Nikolopoulos on sound. From Greece to the world, here are today's top stories. In Evia, firefighters are battling a wildfire in farmland near Kalochori. 18 firefighters and 5 engines were deployed while an arson investigation is underway. Former PASOK minister Stavros Benos has resigned from the committee overseeing Evros reconstruction, saying the recovery effort has departed dramatically from the original master plan. He says the new program comprises 108 projects worth around 310 million euros, far below initial government commitments. The Defence Ministry will now coordinate the response to the foot and mouth disease outbreak on Lesbos with a military officer heading operations and the North Aegean region receiving 3 million euros in emergency funding. More than 81,000 animals have been culled since the outbreak began. Ryanair is again calling on the European Commission to reform air traffic control following disruption in Crete this week. Meanwhile, Greece appears headed for a strong October tourism season with airlines scheduling 3.6 million seats, up 18.3% year-on-year. Around 80,000 Greek university students face a final deadline to complete their degrees before possible removal from university rolls. The current phase of the government's measures against long-term inactive students ends December the 31st. An OECD report finds 11% of Greeks aged 20 to 29 are self-employed, almost twice the EU rate, but says many turn to entrepreneurship because they cannot find satisfactory salaried work. In Athens, police have arrested a 34-year-old Turkish national wanted under an Interpol red notice for aggravated theft. Two men have been arrested in Agrini over the alleged abduction and rape of a 15-year-old girl who had been reported missing. Forensic and toxicological examinations have been ordered. And in the disturbing Kipseli infant death investigation, three children living with the accused couple have testified before specialist child psychologists. Investigators are examining their relationship to the adults and the infant found frozen in a suitcase with multiple stab wounds. The couple and a third man face new charges while DNA testing and further questioning continue. Also near Thessaloniki, a 42-year-old woman has been arrested for allegedly operating an illegal canteen in the protected Epanomi Natura area, causing damage to dune vegetation. In culture news now, Athens' National Museum of Contemporary Art has been shortlisted for the European Art Museum Award alongside institutions including Amsterdam's Rijk Museum. And on Rhodes, the Biennale of Contemporary Ceramics expands its program from Friday with free exhibitions, workshops and lectures through October the 31st. And on Patmos Pnevma presents the first international exhibition of paintings by the late British artist Norman Hyams. On to sports news now. Greek basketball authorities are referring evidence of alleged illegal foreign funding of a league team from Asia to prosecutors, tax authorities and the anti-money laundering agency. None of Greece's 5 leading clubs is implicated. At the US Open, Maria Sakkari faces Ukraine's Yulia Shtarod-Dubsheva tonight for a place in the third round. Stefanos Tsitsipas is already through after beating Lloyd Harris in 4 sets and next faces Yuri Leheshka. And at the Mediterranean Games, Greece took bronze and then mixed 4x100-meter relay. It's 21st medal of the Games. Greek sailing added 3 more medals later by Danai Pontifex's gold in the women's IQ foil. And a mix of sunshine and unsettled weather across Greece today with showers and thunderstorms developing mainly over parts of the mainland. Temperatures remain warm while northerly winds strengthen in the Aegean. Athens reaches around 33 degrees with a chance of rain. Cooler, clearer conditions are expected from Friday. And that's all from us for now from the Voice of Greece, together with the Athens News Agency. But there will be a new edition of ERT's Voice of Greece news later. Well, later means now tomorrow, 4 PM Greek local time. I'll be here with you with the latest updates. I'm Katerina Badzaki, Vasilis Nikolopoulos on sound. Stay safe, stay tuned, stay curious. And again, thank you for listening.
2: Η φωνή της Ελλάδας ακούγεται παντού.